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It is Wednesday, and the award-winning prime rib is what's for dinner tonight. That's right, or anything on the menu. But the prime rib is what you really need to come in and get. 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You can get them the order to go, or anything on the menu to go, at that matter. 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
0: 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Gonna see some sunny skies today. Cloudy skies tomorrow. Friday bringing rain likely. Saturday, mostly sunny skies to partly sunny on Sunday.
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0: with you, and it is your no repeat work day, the late day rock show right here with Spodey and Bruce Springsteen, Born to Run. 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

0: is doing trick-or-treat special events on the 24th of October. Downtown Aberdeen having theirs between 12 and 2. 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And Halloween at the Lodge at the Lake Quinault Lodge from 4 to 6. 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
3: Now, it's KDUX Coastal Weather.
2: This weather update is brought to you by The Roof Doctor. Looking at some sunny skies today. 50% chance of rain tomorrow. Rain likely on Friday. Saturday, mostly sunny skies to partly sunny on Sunday.
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John Mellencamp on the Rock of the Coast, 104.7 KDUX. Rick Moyer with you, rocking you tonight. Here's some Ozzy for you, Ordinary Man, KDUX.

0: Heartache tonight, Eagles on the Rock of the Coast. 104.7 KDUX. You know, we are the Hawk of the Coast, too. Sunday, we do have a Hawks game going on against the Washington Commanders. 10 a.m. is the kickoff. 9 o'clock is our pregame. You don't want to miss that. It's going to be an awesome, awesome time. Now, our announcers are the best announcers. I'm just saying. I mean, who doesn't love Steve Ravel, right? He's awesome. So, go ahead and tune in to the Hawk of the Coast on Sunday. Go Hawks!
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0: All right, looking at our forecast for tonight. Mostly cloudy, lows around 47. Then tomorrow, rain mainly after 2 p.m. Highs around 60. Friday, showers before 11. Then a chance of showers and thunderstorms afterwards. Our highs around 60, then into the weekend, partly sunny skies with our highs in the mid-60s.
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0: 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Bon Jovi on the Rock of the Coast, 104.7 KDUX. Rick Moyer with you tonight on your hump day. That's right. Always fun to rock on hump day. Coming up, Stones, Led Zeppelin. 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The leaves are changing, the mornings are getting colder, and somewhere in your house, your furnace is saying,
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0: 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And Halloween at the Lodge at the Lake Quinault Lodge from 4 to 6. 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

Guns N' Roses. I just like going, huah! Yeah. On the Rock of the Coast, 104.7 KDUX. Now, you know the contest. Coming up at 8 o'clock, I'm going to give you a word that wins, and you just got to text it in. I'll give you all the instructions on it and everything, but Metallica. You get your airfare, you get your hotel accommodations, and the concert tickets in Austin, Texas to go see Metallica. Man, that would be... I can't enter to win because I work here. Bummer. But that would be such an amazing concert. 14.

0: That's the Marshall Tucker Band on the Rock of the Coast. 104.7 KDUX. Before that, Rush. And, of course, before that, Shot in the Dark from AC/DC. Lots more music on the way for you tonight. I always like keeping you company. Fleetwood Mac, Pearl Jam, and Pat Benatar, the First Lady of Rock and Roll. All the way.
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10: Now, it's KDUX Coastal Weather.
0: All right, looking at our forecast for tonight. Mostly cloudy, lows around 47. Then tomorrow, rain mainly after 2 p.m. Highs around 60. Friday, showers before 11, then a chance of showers and thunderstorms afterwards. Our highs around 60. Then into the weekend, partly sunny skies with our highs in the mid-60s.
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0: dating myself now. I had that song on the album on a cassette. I know. I played cassettes in my car on a realistic tape deck with giant speakers. And that's before that was popular, you know, because that came out later where you had so much subwoofer going on that the back of your tailgate or the window on the back of your car would buckle in and out from the bass. I had that going on in my 67 Olds Cutlass Supreme, baby. All right. I know. You whippersnappers, enjoy your rock and roll. Coming up, more music.
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Heat of the moment, Asia on the Rock of the Coast, 104.7 KDUX. Rick Moyer with you, rocking you, your night rocker. Some Boston now. Cool the engines.

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0: I don't know how he does it, but Rob Halford, he still is singing that way too, which is crazy. I know Judas Priest slowing down a little bit. Obviously, they're all a lot older now, but they're still out there doing it. They just announced some new tours and some new dates. So yeah, if you get a chance, now is the time to go see them. But yeah, Rob Halford, what a voice on him, huh? All right, coming up, got your weather forecast tonight. Also some Deep Purple from my buddy Paul. Space Truckin'. Love that song. Journey, Don't Stop Believin'. And, of course, again, I got to play you some more Metallica, baby.
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0: All right, looking at our forecast for tonight. Mostly cloudy, lows around 47. Then tomorrow, rain mainly after 2 p.m. Highs around 60. Friday, showers before 11. Then a chance of showers and thunderstorms afterwards. Our highs around 60, then into the weekend, partly sunny skies with our highs in the mid-60s.
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0: Yeah, Enter Sandman. That's Metallica on the Rock of the Coast. 104.7 KDUX coming up for your ear candy pleasure tonight. Steve Miller Band, Ozzy Osbourne, and Pink Floyd. Stick around.
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1: 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We're hooking you up with Seattle Seahawks tickets from KTUX, the Hawk of the Coast. 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
2: It's another exciting season of Seattle Seahawks football on the Hawk of the Coast, KTUX, where we bring you 12 weeks for the 12s. 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

0: Come As You Are on the Rock of the Coast, 104.7 KDUX. Coming up, I've got your weather. I've got The Who, some AC/DC, and Van Halen, baby.
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0: All right, looking at our forecast for tonight. Mostly cloudy, lows around 47. Then tomorrow, rain mainly after 2 p.m. Highs around 60. Friday, showers before 11. Then a chance of showers and thunderstorms afterwards. Our highs around 60, then into the weekend, partly sunny skies with our highs in the mid-60s.
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0: Van Halen on the Rock of the Coast, 104.7 KDUX. Hey, I have a friend stop by. What's up, man?
1: Hey, how's it going, Rick? I'm Travis.
0: It's Travis. And Travis, I've known Travis for a long time. I'm trying to figure out where I first met you.
1: Oh, my goodness. It probably goes back more years than we can both remember.
0: I know. Isn't that crazy?
1: It kind of is.
0: And it's fun, though, because when I go into KFC, you always, hey, Rick, and you're so friendly.
1: Hey, man, I mean, we get paid the money for it. I'm going to do it, and I couldn't be happier with it. I got all my customers are happy with me.
0: That's cool. But you like to rock.
1: I love to rock. I love Van Halen, Metallica,
0: Ozzy. I was going to say, have you been entering to win on the contest?
1: As many times as I possibly absolutely can.
0: Well, I'm going to play a song for you coming up. I just wanted you to, first of all, thank you for stopping by and hanging out with me tonight. That's so
1: cool.
0: But secondly, couple of things I'm going to play first, and then I'm going to play you Welcome Home from Sanitarium from Metallica, okay?
1: Oh, my goodness.
0: Hey, thanks for stopping by, buddy.
1: Thank you.
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5: Hey, hey, hey!
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7: Now that's what I call it. Dandruff problem.
6: Today I'm commemorating the anniversary of the start of Van Halen's 2007 tour. The tour was significant because it was the first time in 22 years that David Lee Roth was back at the mic singing all the pre-Sammy classics. Another notable aspect of this tour was that it was the first time the band had ever gone out without bassist and backing vocalist Michael Anthony. This was because Eddie's 16-year-old kid, Wolfgang, was added to the lineup. This change offended both Roth and Sammy era loyalists because Michael was considered an integral part of the sound and look of Van Halen. I thought it was completely screwed up that they did that, but it didn't deter fans from buying tickets. You bastards! Almost every show was sold out. Initially, it was only supposed to be a 25-day tour, but with the overwhelming positive reviews and interest, they ended up performing 76 times, stretching well into 2008. Ultimately, they grossed over $93 million, their most profitable tour to date.
5: Impressive!
6: Now, it would have been 9 years since Sammy had been in the band, and in that time, there had been numerous rumors about Roth rejoining, but Hagar was shocked when it actually happened. This is what he said about it. Quote, Ed and Al hated that guy, really hated him. I would never have believed they'd get back together, end quote. You hear that, Skid Row? It's possible. Well, it did happen, and the fans loved it. The set list was 25 of the best Van Halen songs of all time from the original lineup, except Wolfgang on bass. And this was the last one played before the encore. This is Ain't Talking About Love on your Daily House of Hair.

commemorating the start of the historic 2007 Van Halen tour. That was Ain't Talking About Love on your Daily House of Air Cut. I'm V Snyder, saying follow me on X and Instagram at V Snyder. I'm also on Blue Sky, but I can never figure out the added things. I like at Blue Sky, Bisky. I don't know what.

Led Zeppelin on the Rock of the Coast. 104.7 KDUX. Rick Moyer with you tonight. Let's see. You got Styx coming up. My favorite from them, Come Sail Away. I just love that song ever since I was a kid. And now I've got some Aerosmith for you. KDUX.

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How you doing tonight? Pretty good? Oh, yeah. I love rocking you, and I do it every week. Actually, 6 nights a week, just to keep you company and let the night go smoother. Yeah? All right, coming up, Stevie Nicks with Edge of 17, and right now, Bob Seger and the Silver Bullet Band.

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0: Kansas 17. That is Stevie Nicks on the Rock of the Coast. 104.7 KDOX. Coming up, another Metallica song for you. Oh, yeah. And you know what we're doing? We're giving you a word that wins. We can do this all the way up till Friday at 8 o'clock. And if you get the word that wins and you text it in, well, I'll give you the number when it comes time. 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Dude, I wish I could enter because that would rock. Of course, you can find all the information at KDUX.com, the rules, and the alternate way of entering. Ooh, the alternate way. Yeah. 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
5: 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Coastal weather.
0: All right, looking at our forecast for tonight. Mostly cloudy, lows around 47. Then tomorrow,

0: rain, mainly after 2 p.m. Highs around 60. Friday, showers before 11, then a chance of showers and thunderstorms afterwards. Our highs around 60. Then into the weekend, partly sunny skies with our highs in the mid-60s.
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0: There you go. Some John Fogerty on the Rock of the Coast, 104.7 KDUX. Before that, No Leaf Clover from Metallica. I always have to say it that way. I can't just say it normal. I mean, how can you? Let me try. I can't do it.
1: Metallica.
0: I can do that. What's up with that? Maybe I'm just conditioned, but I listen to a lot of Metallica when I'm doing my workouts. It works really good for a good hard workout. Just saying.
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I love how AC/DC has some great titles for their stuff, but I love it that, you know, they want to make it like cool and heavy metal. 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

0: 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My buddy Travis hanging out with me. Hi, Travis.
1: How's it going, Rick?
0: Good, man. Yeah, so you're quite the rocker. And how long have you been a fan of Van Halen? Because I'm going to play them coming up.
1: Oh, man. How old's Van Halen?
0: Oh, my gosh. You're dating me now because I don't know.
1: Well, I'm 29 years old, going on 30.
0: Well, then you've known them all your life, then.
1: I've known them all my life.
0: That's crazy.
1: And I've been in love with them ever since.
0: What's your favorite Van Halen song?
1: 10 out of 10, Eruption. The whole
0: Me
1: long
0: too.
1: Version.
0: Me too. Why? I don't know why I loved it. There, I think because up to that point, I'd never heard anybody play guitar like that.
1: You're never
0: going to
1: again.
0: You're never going to hear it again.
1: You're not. It's always a cheap imitation,
0: yeah.
1: Or it has to be something better.
0: Did you have a really bad day when he died? When Eddie died?
1: You know,
0: the station was really quiet.
1: The traumatization was so great, I don't even remember.
0: Oh, that's crazy. Yeah, it was nuts. But anyway, thanks for hanging out with me tonight, man. That's a lot of fun.
1: Hey, it's a blast. Thank you for having me.
0: Travis, I called you Jason tonight sometime. But you're Travis, and you're awesome. Okay, you ready?
1: It's great to have you, James.
0: Yes. Thanks so much, Frank.

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0: All right, looking at our forecast for tonight. Mostly cloudy, lows around 47. Then tomorrow, rain mainly after 2 p.m. Highs around 60. Friday, showers before 11, then a chance of showers and thunderstorms afterwards. Our highs around 60. Then into the weekend, partly sunny skies with our highs in the mid-60s.
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2: Scorpion founding member and rhythm guitarist Rudolf Schenker was actually the band's first singer, but he gave up vocal duties as soon as he met Klaus Meine, a friend and bandmate of Rudolf's younger brother Michael. Klaus was already singing in English when he joined the Scorpions. In fact, he'd always sung in English, almost before he could speak English. For Klaus, it was about the feeling and the power and the sound of the English words, more than their actual meaning, really. And as far as Klaus was concerned, hard rock and roll music didn't sound good sung in German. Yeah, good luck telling that to Rammstein. Hey, Nick Carter here, and today it's the story of the Scorpions with singer Klaus Meine, guitarist Rudolf Schenker and Matthias Jobs, and drummer James Kotak. Welcome in to Off the Record.

0: You know, people think of the Scorpions as like an 80s band, but guitarist Rudolf Schenker originally formed the Scorpions in 1965 in a small town in Germany not far from Hanover. After some lineup changes, he finally asked his younger brother Michael and singer Klaus Meine to join.
1: Klaus was already an amazing showman. You know, seeing him jumping on the table, and these guys already brought their own fans with them.
2: The reason we had so many fans was because they had cars and we needed transportation for our equipment. You know, that's what it was, really. And I heard about the Scorpions also, and I heard they had a singer singing, turning his back to the audience. I thought, well, that might be a gig for me, maybe.

0: By the time Klaus Meine joined the Scorpions in 1969, he was already singing in English.
1: You know, my English was kind of funny. In that time when we started, until that point, before I joined the Scorpions, until that point, whatever we did, we played cover versions. We were listening to the records, you know, and phonetically, we did those songs. And a lot of the stuff, I had not even idea what the song was all about. We loved the song, we played the song, it sounded great. People went crazy, they loved it. And a lot of it was phonetically. And almost immediately we started writing songs for our first album. But I was singing English from the very beginning because I grew up with English-American music like we all did. And to be in a rock band with German lyrics, it was just no way, you know? And of course, Rudolf very early on had the vision, one day we'll be one of the top 30 hard rock bands in the world, you know? So we want to go everywhere and not only play in Germany because we sing in German.

0: People who happened to be in the audience that night were producer Dieter Dierks and his wife Karina. Here are Klaus Meiner and Rudolf Schenker.
1: We were watching the German scene, music scene, and there was a band called Atlantis, which was produced by Dieter Dierks. So, and we said, okay, let's get in touch with this guy. I called him and said, you know, it would be great. He said, okay, where's the next gig? We said, we play in a festival. Would be great when you can come. He said, okay, I'm coming. So, but somehow he mixed up the date. When we played around 2, 3 o'clock at night. And you know, the funny thing was, in these days, people were sleeping on the floor. When something was too boring, they went in their sleeping bag, start sleeping. So now we coming on stage at the middle of the night, and we see all these people. There are maybe 3 or 4 people making because they never heard about Scorpions. Mm-hmm. We played the first song, and you could see one sleeping bag after the other up in air. And in the moment, was like crazy. Yeah, the whole hall was alive again. So now Dieter Dierks comes the next day and asks for the Scorpions. The guy said, yeah, they played last night, they played yesterday. It was fantastic, amazing, you know. So then Dieter Dierks said, okay, what can I do? I missed something here. And he found out that we play 100 kilometers from this place, another gig. And he came to this gig. And by hearing what we did and by seeing what we done, he was completely shocked, and he said, you guys, I'm ready when you're ready. And that was the situation that we worked with him.

0: Wins with Dieter Dierks. It's the making of Animal Magnetism and Blackout. Yeah! And the addition of guitarist Matthias Jobs.
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0: Hello, I'm Nick Carter, and you're listening to The Scorpions Off the Record. Now, The Scorpions underwent another lineup change after the Tokyo Tapes tour in 1978. Guitarist Uli John Roth was unhappy with the band's musical direction, and he quit. He was like, I'm out in Z. He wanted to do more psychedelic, more artistic music, and formed his own band called Electric Sun, who, of course, became huge. I joke, of course. Coincidentally, producer Dieter Dierks happened to hear about a young guitar player from Hanover named Matthias Jobs. So Rudolf Schenker went to check him out. Here's Matthias Jobs.
7: A good friend of mine who worked in a music store told me that, you know what, I heard the rumor that Uli is leaving the band. He said, you know what, the only guy you can imagine who would replace him is me. So that's why he came to me and played me that album.
0: Check this out. Matthias Jobs' very first gig with the Scorpions was at the huge summertime open-air festival in Ulm, Germany in August of 1978.
7: There was a lot to learn at the time. I would say Uli's a great guitar player. I think after the rehearsals, we had something like 2 weeks to go, and that was like in August. And I was nervous, of course, but we played so early in the morning. And one good thing happened. An ex-drummer, Jürgen Rosenthal, he was in the first row, and he came after the 45 minutes that we played and said, you know what, I closed my eyes and I couldn't hear the difference.
8: Matthias played also this show with a mustache.
7: And the white Stratocaster. But my mustache was kind of like, it was young and shiny in comparison.

That's Canadian singer Lee Aaron doing the high backing vocals on Rhythm of Love from the Scorpion Savage Amusement album. The last they did with producer Dieter Dierks. I'm Nick Carter. Coming up off the record, let's rewind to some of the Scorpions' biggest

0: Klaus Meiner said that holiday isn't really about taking a physical vacation. It's more about escaping the everyday stress of life and learning to appreciate the moment. The song also highlights one of the Scorpions' greatest strengths, their ability to do this, this perfect balance between fiery guitar-driven hard rock and sweeping emotional arrangements. It's the contrast that became their signature, a band that could melt your face and break your heart, often on the same record. A sound influenced and developed with the help of producer Dieter Dierks. Here's Klaus Meiner.
1: I think it's also because I always enjoyed to sing ballads as well. As much as I really enjoy to sing those harder tracks, you know, like in the early days, and especially with Dierks in the Dierks years, you know, he was like crazy with me in the studio, you know. He wanted, come on, Klaus, you can do this, and more heavier and sing it even harder, you know. He pushed me really over the edge. But at the same time, Dierks had also a good feeling for melodies, and he knew that I could sing the ballads, to have the balance between those two sounds, you know, to sing the harder stuff and then come up with a very emotional ballad like Still Loving You. That worked very well, and I enjoyed doing both very much. And it was never like you want to bang your head against the wall all the time and only, you know, and that makes a difference right away, you know, because we could put a set of songs together on a record or in a live show that had a certain dynamic, you know, and show you through all the emotions. Time.

0: the Scorpions still loving you. I'm Nick Carter. Coming up off the record, a pivotal moment in the Scorpions' career, one that nearly cost them their singer. Klaus Meine shares the details after this.
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0: My name, or Namen, is Nick Carter, and the show is Off the Record. And the band we're featuring? It's the Scorpions. The almighty Scorpions to you. The band wrapped up the hugely successful Animal Magnetism tour in October of 1980. It was their first ever headlining tour that included sold-out dates at Tokyo's Budokan Hall and the legendary London's Hammersmith Odeon. In the span of just 8 months, they played over 100 dates to some 1.5 million fans. That's bananas, man. And when they returned home to start work on a new album, Klaus Meine ran into serious problems with his voice. Ruh-roh.
12: Pretty much right after that, when we started working on the demo sessions for Blackout, we went to the south of France with a mobile, and I had always troubles with allergies and stuff, so and being in this house, it was pretty bad on my voice for some reasons, and I thought it had to do with, like, you know, this was not the most cleanest place in the world, and my voice was not in the top form, you know, so I went home to see a doctor and check my vocal cords. The guy said, "What you doing for a living?" And I said, "I'm a singer." And he said, well, man, you should look for a new job." Reality was, the end of the day, it turned out that I had to go to hospital for surgery on my vocal cords, because all those years just crashing my vocal cords badly, you know, so I underwent surgery twice. So I came to a point where I thought probably this is the end of the road for me. And at some point I went to Rudolf and said, you know, you guys, you should move on. And this is it. I probably can't do it. And Rudolf, he was like, he literally kicked my ass and said, "Come on, Klaus, we wait for you and you do whatever you have to do and you do it and we wait for you." And so I found a specialist in Vienna and who worked a lot with me. And so I was in the studio with the guys. I was singing a little bit, and I was flying down to Vienna, and I went to my dog and put the headphones on and said, "Listen, what do you think? How my voice sounds?" And went like, "Oh," in this Vienna accent, you know, "Klaus, take care and don't push it too hard. Slowly, slowly but surely, it will come back." And it did, you know. And by the time I was able to sing and record the vocals for Blackout, you know, I was in heaven, and I was like, it gave me a second life as a singer.

0: Well, there's something about a heavy metal love song that just makes me go all soft inside. Thanks to the success of No One Like You, Scorpion's Blackout album became their first million seller in America. Crowd goes wild. I'm Nick Carter, and it's the story of Rock You Like a Hurricane, a story you will not want to miss when Off the Record continues.
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3: Guten Tag, Damen und Herren. I'm Nick Carter. This is the Scorpions Off the Record. The band started work on what became the Love at First Sting album at Polar Studios in Stockholm, Sweden. But producer Dieter Dierks, he wasn't happy with any of the recordings, so they regrouped back at Dierks' studio in West Germany, started over, and ended up making one of the first digitally recorded hard rock albums of the time. That's crazy. The sound, well, it was sharper, the riffs were bigger, and the energy was off the charts. And at the heart of it, one song, Correctamundo, Rock You Like a Hurricane, written by Klaus Meine, Rudolf Schenker, and drummer Herman Rarebell. Now, Herman wanted to call it F You Like a Hurricane, but the record label said no effing way, or nine effing way, if you will. And nine, get it, like the number, nine cleaner versions later, the band had their lead single for Love at First Sting, and the biggest charting hit of their career to date. Here's Rudolf Schenker.
4: The whole song was somehow there, and Klaus had this fabulous idea to call it Rock You Like a Hurricane. In this situation, this was the hook. But you know how much work it was to get the right lyrics done for the verses. And Dieter Dierks, they're a very strong force. And so I remember they always came back and Dieter said, no, it's not there yet. So and then the situation came, the bitch is hungry, she needs to tell, so give her inches of fear. The whole setup, the double meaning, here I am, rock you like a hurricane, and the girl's still coming and said, oh, I like your song, rock me like a hurricane.

0: Scorpions Rock You Like a Hurricane from Love at First Sting. And while stores like Walmart refused to carry the album because of the risque cover, boo hiss, what was wrong with it? It was a black and white image of a man tattooing a scorpion on a woman's thigh, shot by the Helmut Newton, no less. Well, Walmart said no, but MTV couldn't get enough. Oh, yeah. Hello, angry Midwest suburban youth. The Scorpions became global rock stars and decided to make a big change when it came to their follow-up album, The Legendary Crazy World. They said goodbye to Dieter Dierks and hello to producer Keith Olsen, who'd worked with Fleetwood Mac and Joe Walsh. You know, groundbreaking metal artists both, but I digress. And the first song that came together for that album, Wind of Change, written by Klaus Meine.
1: I think we all had a good feeling about the song, and we had an idea that this song could be a very successful song. Of course, nobody had an idea this song could turn into an anthem to the coming down of the Berlin Wall or the end of communism, you know, like a soundtrack to this historical moment in time. No way. It was a very special moment because when we returned back to Russia and we played in Moscow finally in 89 at the legendary Moscow New Peace Festival along with Bon Jovi, Ozzy, Motley, but the Scorpions were the most famous band in Russia, you know, and for us it was a very, very special moment, you know, and I remember a night where we were all on a boat going down on the Moskva to Gorky Park with all those bands, journalists, MTV, Red Army soldiers, and it was a feeling like the world is about to change. There was a whole new generation, and they said the time of the Cold War will be over soon because here's a new generation in Russia. The world will be different tomorrow. With this feeling of hope, when I came home, I wrote Wind of Change. So this album, Crazy World, came together, and Wind of Change was one of the songs that I think also Keith Olsen and also Bruce Fairbairn. I remember we came to LA, we played a couple tracks from the new album, and Bruce made notes of the songs. And on Wind of Change, he wrote, "The only thing that's missing is a great chorus. This could be a smash." And it was true, because at that point, there was only the whistle part, the verses, and the C part. I went home and came up with the chorus, and then finally the song came all together. And then the American record company said, "Klaus, this is an amazing song, but please take out the whistle part."

I think we worked on that song and others, but especially Wind of Change, since it was so different for like 6 months. I remember I had 12 different ideas for the intro only. Until at one point, Rudolf called me. I left the studio. Okay, number 12, let's go. And he called me and said, what I just heard coming down, that is the right one.

0: Clearly, Klaus Meine stuck to his guns, or his lips, and did not cut the whistling from Wind of Change. The song was released in January of 1991, just after the fall of the Berlin Wall, and became an anthem for hope, peace, and change across Europe. And on that positive note, we're going to say, Auf Wiedersehen. Off the Record was brought to you by Progressive Insurance. 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Off the Record was written and produced by Fraulein Stacey Parra, with production and engineering by Brett Abbott. My German is so rusty. I'm Nick Carter. Follow me on Instagram, Threads, and X at the Notorious NIK. I'll follow you back. And we'll see you next time, Off the Record.
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1: Rumors spreading around in that Texas town. 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
0: Sitting next to a transmitter here at the studios for about 36 years. What could go wrong? I'm somewhat normal. Got 10 after 6 here on the Best of Thursday. It means day before the weekend here. The first weekend of fall season. You sure kind of feel the fall in the air this morning. What's making headlines? Well, we're going to check in with 8 things that are wildly overrated here this morning.

It's Ozzy Osbourne, Shot in the Dark from the Ultimate Sin on KDUX, the Rock of the Coast. Ozzy, of course, of Black Sabbath before that is... We got a great news about Ozfest, which will return, the festival that carries Ozzy's name, the official word coming from the Osbourne family, that it's coming back. So it'll confirm the return to the U.S. in 2020

0: 7. Also, it'll be in the UK. No bands really announced, but it's believed at some point that Judas Priest would be part of it in some fashion. But they launched Ozfest 30 years ago. Yeah, I don't know, 30 years ago. Because Lollapalooza didn't want Ozzy. Basically, that's how it all started. So we will announce the acts as soon as we find out. It'll be interesting. Most likely to be in California somewhere. It'll be a traveling Ozfest, though, for us. And a KDUX and a Rock of the Coast. Thanks for tuning in here on the No Repeat Workday, day before the weekend here. Seattle Mariners with a win last night in a walk-off. They're just doing it to us, aren't they? Josh Naylor singled home Randy Rosarena for the winning run. In the 10th inning last night, I was talking to a friend of mine about this. Like, they're going to wait till the last game to get eliminated. They're going to just wait. Ugh. Four-game series starts this afternoon against the Angels, T-Mobile Park, Seattle. Justin Verlander will start his last appearance ever in his career coming up on Saturday. So JV's calling it a career. So he says he's going to pitch until the wheels fall off coming up on Saturday. So what a great career he's had, though. Absolutely incredible. Thursday night football coming up tonight in action. For Thursday night's game, we have Falcons and the Packers. It'll be on Prime coming up tonight. It'll be at Lambeau Field. Straight ahead weather forecast here for today. Plus, an album came out 35 years ago today that changed the face of music.
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13: KTUX coastal weather on the Rock of the Coast.
0: We see some rain, mostly in the afternoon. So for today, on the coast, rain mid-afternoon today. Highs about 61. Otherwise, cloudy skies until then. We do have a 100% rain. It's a coming late tonight. And it'll stay with us most of the day tomorrow. Friday night, it'll dry out for us. And the weekend looks good. Lower 60s, sunny skies. So a little bit of rain coming our way. 48 degrees, dipping into those 40s here today. Man, oh man. Well, KDUX this morning, we

We have an album released 35 years ago today, changed the face of music, changed their fortunes and the musical landscape at the time. It was Nirvana's Nevermind that actually came out on this day, 1991. Do you remember where you were? Well, I was right here.

from Aerosmith, KDUX, The Rock of the Coast, and Nirvana before that with an album changing the face of music. 35 years ago today, Nevermind was released, would sell 13 million copies and vastly change what was on the radio and MTV at the time. Interestingly enough, Red Hot Chili Peppers would release

0: Blood Sugar Sex Magic on the same day. Come out on the same day. But it was this one that really culturally kind of changed everything. And Chris Novoselic on the phenomenon that was Nirvana.
1: Well, it was a phenomenon. I think a lot of it was timing, is what was going on in the music business. And a lot of that Sunset Strip hair bands were past their prime, and people were ready for something new. Nirvana always tried to be sincere.
0: And it was completely different than a lot of the things that you were hearing on radio and MTV at the time, where music was kind of jumping the shark and bands were looking the same and they were sounding the same. But Kurt had always said it was kind of timing was really what it was all about.
2: It was just the right time. It was just the right album at the right time, you know. I mean, I'm sure there was a collective consciousness, you know. People were just tired of Warrant, you know. Just got old. Just like, you know, grunge music will be in a couple of years, you know, if it hasn't already.
0: Man, kind of interesting foretelling as well. So 35 years ago today, of course, Nirvana would go on to be inducted into the Rock and Roll Hall of Fame many years later. 35 years ago today with the release of Nevermind. It's KDUX in the Rock of the Coast, 22 in front of 7 o'clock.
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0: Well, 641 here, the Rock

0: Motor Scooter, Montrose, 1973 debut, a young Sammy Hagar on lead vocals, who most recently has been celebrating the Van Halen catalog on tour. He says that will kind of come to an end this year. He says next year will be a celebration of his entire career. So going back to the early days, he says next year Sammy Hagar will be 80 years old. Hard to believe. In just a few weeks, he'll be turning 79. So he's going to be celebrating his whole catalog in 2027. That'll be the focus of the tour. End of the Rock of the Coast, 10 in front of 7 o'clock here with PA and the KDUX Morning Show. We've got about 48 degrees in South Aberdeen. Dry, at least for now. Rain is a-coming, though, early afternoon. And we'll take a look at the latest here from ABC.
1: ABC News, I'm Sherry Preston. An early morning ruling in the fight over the president's ban of three news outlets from the White House.
2: A judge has ordered the Trump administration to reinstate the access for CNN, MS Now, and Politico. In a hearing Wednesday with both sides, he suggested the administration had not made a solid legal case for its ban.
1: ABC's Hannah Pataugh, one of those outlets, CNN, says one of its producers was able to get in this morning, but one of its photographers had their credentials seized. At the White House, in a couple of hours, an official greeting from President Trump to China's leader as they kick off their summit. A key approval for a new blood test for cancer screening from an FDA advisory panel. The test can help screen for early signs of dozens of types of cancers. An 11-year-old girl from Oklahoma is now accused of killing her disabled 15-year-old brother. Court documents say investigators believe the girl was embarrassed by him and jealous of the attention that he got from their parents. This is ABC News.
0: At a KDUX Sports, Seattle Mariners with a walk-off win yesterday, prolonging our agony, I guess. Josh Naylor singled home Randy Rosarena in the winning run in the 10th for the Seattle Mariners to live another day, which they will, so that's good with the split in the series over the Houston Astros. So the final four-game series of the regular season starts today at T-Mobile Park in Seattle. Brian Wu will start for the Seattle Mariners. Justin Verlander of Detroit is going to make his final appearance starting on Saturday. He says he's hoping he can go 100 pitches into the game. That will be a career ender for JV. And, of course, Seahawks on the road this weekend, taking on the

0: Commanders. Thursday night football tonight, Falcons and the Packers at Lambeau Field. That'll be 5:15 start time for that. And our weather forecast, dry for the most part. For most of the day, mostly cloudy skies. The rain is coming, though, early afternoon. That'll be 100% chance of rain through tonight and most of the day tomorrow before we get a little better weather for the weekend here. 48 at KDUX, the Rock of the Coast.
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1: 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And Halloween at the Lodge at the Lake Quinault Lodge from 4 to 6. 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

from The Faces, KDUX, the Rock of the Coast, on the best of Thursday with P8 Lowdown here in just a few. 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

White Wedding from Billy Idol, some vital idol for you. KDUX, the rock of the coast, on the best of Thursday with PA. Thanks for tuning in here on the KDUX No Repeat Workday. Well, we've got confirmation that the Ozzy and Black Sabbath Back to Birmingham movie, on the big screen, is going to be coming to Olympia. That'll be the closest place. We'll tell you how to get tickets for that here in just a few. They just released the trailer moments ago, and I'll tell you, all of the theaters, there's about, oh, half a dozen or so that are somewhat close by. We'll give you the details on that this morning as we take a look at the week in classic rock. We'll do that. Sports, Seattle Mariners with a win last night over the Astros. Still a chance for the M's in the playoffs. We'll scope that out for you. KDOX Sports as well for you on the Rock of the Coasts. And some stories of the twisted and bizarre we get to here this morning on the show. So thanks for tuning in on the KDOX No Repeat Workday. Soon to be your block party weekend coming up tomorrow. So looks like it's going to be a fairly decent weekend, but we've got to get through a little bit of rain first, it looks like. On the Rock of the Coast, it's 104.7 KDUX with PA and Ozzy Osbourne.

0: flying high again. KDOX, the Rock of the Coasts. Well, the Ozzy and Black Sabbath Back to the Beginning has just been released, the trailer just a little bit ago.
1: There's never been a precedent for a show like this.
2: Millions of people around the world who got to say, thank you, Black Sabbath. Thank you, Ozzy.

0: were so many artists, there was no egos.
1: He was told he probably wouldn't make it through the show. He said, no, I'm doing it. Whatever happens, happens.
2: You've got no idea how I feel.

0: That is the Ozzy and Sabbath Back to the Beginning on theaters. A new trailer released just last hour, and I do have theaters where it is going to be. I want to tell you about that. The closest one is going to be in Olympia at the Black Lake. Cinemark Century is what they call that. Cinemark Century is the name of that particular theater. And there are a few that are going to be in the area of Seattle. There's Gig Harbor, Auburn, Seattle. But the closest one to us will be that one at Black Lake. And again, the name of that one is the Cinemark Century in Olympia for that. That's Black Lake Boulevard. And tickets just went on sale this hour. So, yeah, if you'd like to see that, October 28th for the Ozzy and Black Sabbath Back to the Beginning concert film in theaters. So, well, the band that played that particular show, Metallica, is going to be going on their North American tour. We've got tickets to send you to the big show in San Antonio, Texas. So our first word that wins comes up at 8 a.m. this morning. So we do 3, 8 a.m., 3 p.m., and 8 p.m. So we've got our first one coming up for you to text to win your way to Metallica in Texas. Part of the North American Tour, the M72 North American Tour from KDUX.
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0: Going to start off dry for the forecast today. We're going to see some rain coming our way in the early afternoon. Mainly after about 2, they say. Otherwise, we're going to see some mostly cloudy skies up until then. The rain is coming. 100% chance of rain late tonight. 80% tomorrow during the day. And then it looks like Friday night's going to dry out for us. So just cloudy skies for tomorrow night. And into the weekend, some sunshine, 63 for Saturday, 64 sunshine for Sunday. So shaping up to be a nice weekend. See, it doesn't rain all the time in fall, but it's gonna. 48 degrees, clear skies here at the Rock of the Coast with PA on the Best of Thursday show. Thanks for tuning in. This band releasing their first album in 11 years, coming up here in just a few short weeks. Heart.

Jug Love, Steve Miller Band, KDUX, the Rock of the Coast. And Steve Miller returns to the stage for some rare concerts at the Jazz at Lincoln Center coming up here in just a couple of weeks after canceling his last tour to what was the problem? Environmental chaos.

0: last year with extreme heat, flooding, natural disasters, and everything seemed to plague his tour. So this will be the first time quite some time Steve Miller's been performing out on the road. It'd be great to see him live in 2026. And at KDOX this morning, day before the weekend, we've got some cloudy skies, a little clear skies too here in South Avenue. It'll be nice for the most part. That's rain coming early afternoon. And the stories in Twisted and Bizarre. I thought this was funny. When you log on to any website, this is one of my biggest annoyances, where you're constantly hit with messages and pop-ups and all this kind of stuff. So this couple kind of made a skit of what it's like when you log onto a website and just start getting hammered with things.
1: Except the cookies.
2: I'm good.
1: Are you human?
2: Yes.
1: Check the boxes with a bicycle on it. Let's go. Nope, wrong.
2: What?
1: Wrong.
2: I swam on a robot.
0: Yeah, I tell you, that's the way it feels. Exactly the way it feels. Well, I think we're all concerned about AI, aren't we? And AI and robots. We've all seen The Terminator. Well, now there's this first ever robot versus man fight. Influencer Frankie LaPanna ended up getting beat up pretty bad by this remote-controlled human robot. Would you fight a robot? This is what happened.
3: For the first time in history, a human faces off against a 6-foot-tall robot.
0: Dude, I'm scared for you. You can just hear the crowd go, oh, yeah. Not the best idea. So, yes, he was kind of pummeled pretty badly by this remote-controlled AI robot. And it's going to need some time to recover, quite some time anyway. But who would do that? Jump into the ring with a robot? I mean, like, only if you had to, right? If you absolutely had to? Me too. Like, the end of the world? Sure. Bring on the little robot, though. It's KDOX in the Rock of the Coast on the No Repeat Workday. Year.
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0: It's from the album Wildflowers, released 1994, Tom Petty's second solo album on KDUX, the Rock of the Coast. As the Tom Petty Estate just announced a few days ago that there will be a 50th anniversary Tom Petty box set called Origins, 1971 through 1978, new box set that'll include previously unreleased tracks from Tom's early days. Early days, pre-Heartbreakers, man. At a KDUX this morning, we've got about 10 minutes in front of 7 o'clock, 10 minutes away from your chance to win your way to Metallica in Texas, San Antonio, for the M72 World Tour. Birthday shouts on the way, too. You can text me those, 360-532-1047. We'll get those in for you here on the Rock of the Coast. The Seattle Mariners with a win walk-off last night, so they stave off playoff elimination. Back at it again today. We'll check in with that coming up. And the latest from ABC.
1: ABC News. I'm Sherry Preston. Millions of people up and down the East Coast in the path of what could be a strong nor'easter. ABC News senior meteorologist Lee Goldberg.
2: Here comes the storm with the worst of it probably later Friday all the way through Sunday. Southeastern New England, maybe eastern Long Island being impacted the most. Big rains, big winds, and also coastal flooding.
1: Alerts up from Boston all the way down to the Carolinas. The order early this morning from a federal judge. The White House is supposed to allow three news organizations banned by President Trump back into the White House. CNN, Politico, and MS Now sued after being barred. CNN says one of its reporters was denied at the gate today despite the judge's ruling. Another journalist had their credentials taken away. Inside the White House gate, President Trump officially welcoming China's president for their summit this morning. Australia says an AI from OpenAI hacked into its National Health Department website in what may be the first attack on a government site by an artificial intelligence working on its own. This is ABC News.
0: At a KDUX Sports, Seattle Mariners staving off elimination with a walk-off win over the Astros. So they split the short two-game series. And back in action today, Los Angeles Angels. Four-game series. This is it for the Seattle Mariners. Trying to keep their playoff hopes alive. Brian Wu will start this afternoon for the M's. It'll be 5:30 pregame, 6:40 first pitch for that. Could be a little wet in Seattle.

0: Seattle tonight. It can be a little rainy as our forecast. Thursday night football tonight, the Atlanta Falcons will face the Green Bay Packers. That'll be at Lambeau Field. Not too cold yet at Lambeau. Not yet, anyway. 5:15, that'll be on Prime tonight. And the Hawks on the road in D.C., taking on the Commanders this weekend. Friday Night Lights tomorrow night. Our high school football game of the week will be Cascade Christian at Montesano, taking on the Bulldogs. 6:30 pregame, 7 o'clock will be the kickoff on AM 1490 KWOK. And the weather forecast, cloudy skies up until about 2 p.m. or so, in which we'll start to get wet. Got about 80 to 100% chance of rain.
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David Bowie, KDUX, the Rock of the Coast, Suffragette City. It's a KDUX snow repeat workday, 8 after 8 o'clock this morning. Kind of nice outside, at least for now, anyway. And today's birthdays here for the 24th of September, 2026. Happy to you today. Doug Bowen celebrates his birthday. Doug, happy birthday wishes to you. Also, we say happy birthday to Lane Bruner today. Lane, happy birthday. And on the KDUX text line, happy birthday wishes go to Sarah Johnson. Happy birthday to you. If we missed you, you can always text us, 360-532-1047. Celebrity B-Days today. Actor from NYPD Blue, Gordon Clapp, is 78. TV's Hercules, Kevin Sorbo, 68 today. Actress Nia Vardalos is 64. Mean Joe Green, NFL Hall of Famer, 80 years of age today. Actor Ben Platt, 33. And actor Joe Locke, 23 today. That's it. KDUX birthdays. And a birthday for Nirvana's Nevermind, 35 years of age today, came out on this day, September 24th, 1991. The second major label debut for Nirvana, their first one on Geffen DGC. I remember here being at KDUX when it came in on this very day. 13 million copies, changed the face of music, one of the biggest albums of all time. Resulting in changing the face of music in 1991, 35 years ago.

0: is Ozzy's Spark the Moon, KDUX, the Rock of the Coast, 1983 Ozzy Classic. And a little bit ago, earlier this morning, we finally have a trailer for the Ozzy and Black Sabbath Back to the Beginning movie that's going to the big screen.
1: There's never been a precedent for a show like this. Millions of people around the world who got to say, thank you, Black Sabbath. Thank you, Ozzy.

0: were so many artists, there was no egos.
1: He was told he probably wouldn't make it through the show. He said, no, I'm doing it. Whatever happens, happens.
2: You've got no idea how I feel.

0: concert film trailer for Ozzy and Black Sabbath, Back to the Beginning. So they just released the trailer, and last week they let us know it's coming out on the big screen. So now we do know it's going to be October 28th, and some select theaters, including the theater on Blacklake Boulevard in Olympia. So that'll be on what they call, the name of that theater is, the 625 Blacklake Boulevard for that particular theater. So, yes. So that will be the Cinemark Century Olympia. That'll be the closest at 6:30 p.m. coming up on October 28th for the Back to the Beginning Ozzy and Sabbath concert film. Looking forward to that. Got my tickets already. It'll be awesome. So the final performance of Ozzy and Black Sabbath 2 Julys ago. And at KDUX, the Rock of the Coast, thanks for joining us here day before the weekend. We call the best of Thursday. Taking a look at our KDUX sports here this morning. We've got the Seattle Mariners with a win yesterday. Texting my friend Dion back and forth, lamenting the Mariners' season at the start of the game last night. And I go, you know what? What if the Mariners win, like, every game and then lose the last one, and then it's the last game of the regular season that boots them from the playoffs? That would be my luck. Last night, the Mariners win in a walk-off, courtesy of Josh Naylor, over the Astros. So they split the series with the Astros. There's 4 games left in the regular season that starts today against the Angels. 5:30 pregame, 6:40 first pitch. Come on, Mariners. This Saturday, Justin Verlander will make his final career starts. This will be it for JV. He's calling it a career. And he says he's got nothing to lose. He says, literally, he says he's going to pitch until his arm falls off. So he's hoping to get to 100 pitches. He signed a 1-year deal with the Tigers and announced midseason he'd retire after this year, but he's been plagued by some injuries and soreness. So this will be it for him. The 43-year-old will be pitching his final game this Saturday. We've got Thursday night football coming up tonight. The Atlanta Falcons and Green Bay Packers. 5:15 Lambeau Field for that game tonight. The Seahawks on the road. They're going to be taking on Washington Commanders this weekend. So that'll be in D.C. Drew Locke will be starting. So the interesting thing is they're talking about Sam Darnold returning to practice. So we returned yesterday. And Coach McDonald says they're going to take it easy. So they're ramping things up as the week goes. I don't know if they're going to force this thing. Drew Locke's been doing pretty well. So we'll see whether he gets some playing time this weekend or not. I think they should probably take it easy. We'll have the game for you right here on the Hawk of the Coast. Getting underway 9 a.m. or pregame. 10 a.m. will be the kickoff for that one. And our high school football game this week as we air local high school sports. Proud to do that for you. The football game on Friday will be Cascade Christian at Montesano. Taking on the Bulldogs. We'll have it at 6:30 pregame, 7 o'clock kick, AM 1490 on your radio. 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
5: KTUX Coastal Weather on the Rock of the Coast.
6: You see mostly cloudy skies, and we're going to get some rain, it looks like, early in the afternoon. That'll turn into 80% chance of rain, 100% for us for tonight. And most of the day tomorrow, Friday night actually looks pretty good for Friday night lights, just mostly cloudy skies. And the weekend, we'll see some sunshine, mostly sunny skies for Saturday and for Sunday, lower 60s. It's our latest weather update here at the Rock of the Coast, brought to you by the Dennis Company and CSM Heating, Cooling, Roofing, and Solar.
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0: All right, 104.7 KDUX, The Rock of the Coast, White Snakes, Here I Go Again, from the self-titled album, most recently released on limited edition color vinyl, as well as the album Slip of the Tongue and Slide It In. Three albums from White Snake. David Coverdale turning 75 years of age a couple of days ago, celebrating with family and friends in a post on his social media. It's KDUX, or the best of Thursday, we call it, and a look at the not headline news.
1: This is not headline news. Shock Top introduced a new candy corn beer. Recommended you serve it anytime you want all your guests to leave. Peloton unveiled a foldable treadmill. Keeping track of things that fold in half, the new iPhone, this treadmill, and Jackson Dart's leg. A bear wandered into an arcade in a Colorado town. No surprise, he won with the claw. And Billy Baldwin says he'll never work with Sharon Stone again. Thanks, Billy. We'll all file that under things that weren't going to happen anyway. This is not headline news.
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0: Saturday night. Final show on their tour for the Carnival of Sins 2 tour will be this Saturday. Opening up the show, Tesla and Extreme at Ridgefield, just outside of Vancouver for Motley Crue. That is it. Coming up tonight, it'll be Godsmack and Stone Temple Pilots for a show at the White River Amphitheater. Big weekend show for Devo and the B-52s in Seattle. And Candlebox with Sponge and Sweetwater. Yeah, so that'll be Saturday night at the Paramount in Seattle. The KDUX Summer Concert Blast comes to an end this week. Yeah, thanks for tuning in here at KDUX, live from South Aberdeen. Here we've got 50 degrees, clear skies, and the latest from ABC.
1: ABC News, I'm Sherry Preston. A federal judge blocking President Trump's ban of three news outlets from the White House. However, reporters from CNN, MS Now, and Politico all say they remain blocked and cannot get in hours after the ruling. The outlets asked in a court filing for an immediate hearing to address their continued ban and being turned away from the White House grounds. Chinese President Xi Jinping at the White House today. There is a state dinner tonight. New reporting that at least eight sailors on the USS Lincoln aircraft carrier tried to take their own lives amid months-long deployment in support of the Iran war. Here's ABC's Jay O'Brien.
2: In a letter to Congress, the acting Secretary of the Navy confirms that eight sailors attached to the USS Lincoln Carrier Strike Group attempted suicide since the beginning of

0: their long deployment tied to the Iran war. A Navy official says that's consistent with lengthy deployments. The letter was sent to Senator Kirsten Gillibrand and first obtained by CNN.
1: There's a nor'easter on the way for the East Coast. This is ABC News.
2: KTUX coastal weather on the Rock of the Coast.
3: Well, here comes the rain today. Early afternoon, after about 2, we're going to see rain and about 80%. That'll increase to 100% tonight. And to most of Friday with the wet stuff, but Friday night, cloudy skies and some sunshine for Saturday and for Sunday. Lower 60s looks pretty good for some fishing this weekend. It's KDUX, the Rock of the Coast. 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
9: Toe, we're running on the rims and the sparks are flying. 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

Yes, Pink Floyd, KDUX, the Rock of the Coast, here on the No Repeat Workday with more of the best classic rock straight ahead. Classic cuts from AC/DC, Doors, and Alice in Chains straight ahead. This band's going to be releasing their first album in 11 years, coming up here in just a few short months. It is Heart.

0: Separate ways from Journey, KDUX, the Rock of the Coast. Will Journey end? That's the question. So there's been some speculation and even the announcement of this being the Journey farewell tour, but will it really, or will it be farewell to certain members of the band like Jonathan Cain and Arnel Panetta? Will Neil Sean continue on? I think it's going to continue in some fashion. We will see. And I think that because of the way that they keep bringing new people on stage to sing. So I think that's going to be the case. The Rock of the Coast, KDUX, Alice in Chains, coming up next.
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8: You see mostly cloudy skies, and we're going to get some rain. It looks like early in the afternoon. That'll turn into 80% chance of rain, 100% force for tonight, and most of the day tomorrow. Friday night actually looks pretty good for Friday night lights, just mostly cloudy skies. And the weekend, we'll see some sunshine, mostly sunny skies for Saturday and for Sunday. Lower 60s. 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

0: Roadhouse Blues is The Doors on KDUX, the mighty rock of the coast, along with Alice in Chains Nutshell from the KDUX text line. That is a band reportedly working on getting back into the studio here in the new year. Metallica's on tour. You know that because we're sending you to Texas to see the band on the M72 North American Tour in our KDUX Metallica to Texas contest. So our next word that wins will be at 3 p.m. this afternoon. You text that word to 1-844-833-8221.
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0: That is birthday girl Joan Jett on KDUX, the Rock of the Coast. A couple of days ago, Joan turning 68 years of age and currently on tour in the UK for the first time in a long time. Straight ahead, more of the best classic rock here on the KDUX No Repeat Workday. Nirvana's going to start it off straight ahead with a deep cut from Nevermind, the album which came out 35 years ago today.
1: ABC News, I'm Sherry Preston. At the White House today, Chinese leader Xi Jinping said his country would be gifting two pandas to the Atlanta Zoo as envoys of peace. Several reporters unable to get into the White House today to cover the event. George ordered CNN, MS Now, and Politico press access restored after President Trump tried to ban them this week. They went to work today, however, to find they were still banned. The judge giving the government until 12:30 today to respond. Start times for two of this weekend's Boston Red Sox games at Fenway have been changed due to the threat of inclement weather. ABC meteorologist Samara Theodore with more on the approaching nor'easter.
2: New England is going to take the brunt of this storm. Don't get me wrong, New York City, there will be impacts lining the eastern seaboard, but we're certainly going to see some of the heaviest, strongest impacts towards the end of the weekend into the top of next week, Monday, in New England.
1: At the UN today, Israeli Prime Minister Benjamin Netanyahu. This is ABC News.
3: KTUX Coastal Weather on the Rock of the Coast.
0: Well, here comes the rain today. Early afternoon, after about 2, we're going to see rain at about 80%. That'll increase to 100% tonight and to most of Friday with the wet stuff. But Friday night, cloudy skies and some sunshine for Saturday and for Sunday. Lower 60s. Looks pretty good for some fishing this weekend. It's KDUX, the Rock of the Coast. 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
10: 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Here's how to win.
0: It's another exciting season of Seattle Seahawk football on the Hawk of the Coast, KTUX, where we bring you 12 weeks for the 12s. 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

In the air tonight, Phil Collins from the soon-to-be Rock and Roll Hall of Famer going into the Rock Hall next month. Well, no, November, so 2 months from now, I guess. Thought we were in October already. Seems like it, doesn't it? No, we've got about a week left of September. 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

0: Rock of Ages, Def Leppard from Pyromania on KDUX, the Rock of the Coast, along with The Who, Tom Petty, and ZZ Top in the set for you. Well, are you playing our Metallica to Texas contest? We give you words that win three times a day, 8 a.m., 3 p.m., and 8 p.m. You text those words to 1-844-833-8221, and you could be going to see Metallica in Texas on the M72 North American Tour.
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9: KTUX Coastal Weather on the Rock of the Coast.
0: You see mostly cloudy skies, and we're going to get some rain, it looks like, early in the afternoon. That'll turn into 80% chance of rain, 100% for us for tonight, and most of the day tomorrow. Friday night actually looks pretty good for Friday night lights, just mostly cloudy skies. And the weekend, we'll see some sunshine. Mostly sunny skies for Saturday and for Sunday. Lower 60s. 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

0: Hamilton in the streets from Van Halen on KDUX, the Rock of the Coast, Queen's Killer Queen. Just before that, here on the KDUX No Repeat Workday, we got the Fish on Coho Derby this weekend, put on by the Hoquiam Elks. Lots of folks out there on the Chehalis doing some fishing, I notice. And the Coho Derby, $20 entry fee for the Hoquiam Elks Lodge going on this weekend.
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0: Seven Bridges Road from the Eagles on KDUX, the rock of the coast, along with a classic cut from the Rolling Stones on the KDUX No Repeat Work Day. Saw some Christmas decorations in the store just yesterday. Still looking for Halloween decorations. I don't even have my Halloween stuff up yet, so I'm going to wait until what will be next Thursday, so a week from today, October 1st.
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1: 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The Montesano Bulldogs looking to get back into the win column. 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
2: KTUX coastal weather on the Rock of the Coast.
1: Well, here comes the rain today. Early afternoon, after about 2, we're going to see rain and about 80%. That'll increase to 100% tonight into most of Friday with the wet stuff. But Friday night, cloudy skies and some sunshine for Saturday and for Sunday. Lower 60s. Looks pretty good for some fishing this weekend. It's KTUX, the Rock of the Coast. 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

is Motley Crue's Kickstart My Heart, KDUX, the Rock of the Coast. Last show on this leg of the tour for Motley Crue, and I think for this year for the band. And that'll be at Ridgefield Saturday night down south there, just outside of Portland. So that'll be it. Along the way, opening the show will be Extreme and Tesla. So if you wanted to see Motley, I still think there's some lawn seats available for the show Saturday night at Ridgefield for Motley Crue. It's KDUX here with PA. The trailer just released for the Aussie Black Sabbath Back to the Beginning concert film. We'll check in with that on the way.

0: Roll on down the highway from Bachman-Turner Overdrive. Bob Seger's Like a Rock and some AC/DC in the set of your favorite classic rockers here with me, PAs. Got a week left of September. Feels like October, but still a full week left. I'm holding off on putting up my Halloween decorations, at least until next Thursday, which would be the 1st of October. A lot of October events, though, kind of chomping off the bit to get on the air here with the Downtown Trick-or-Treats coming your way here fairly soon, all over the place. So, in fact, our candy dish here at the KDUX studios is almost empty. We're going to have to fill that up. We're going to be filling that up for a while.
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1: You see mostly cloudy skies, and we're going to get some rain, it looks like, early in the afternoon. That'll turn into 80% chance of rain, 100% for us for tonight, and most of the day tomorrow. Friday night actually looks pretty good for Friday night lights, just mostly cloudy skies. And the weekend, we'll see some sunshine, mostly sunny skies for Saturday and for Sunday, lower 60s. It's our latest weather update here at the Rock of the Coast, brought to you by the Dennis Company and CSM Heating, Cooling, Roofing, and Solar.
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0: War Pigs from Black Sabbath on KDUX, the Rock of the Coast. Great news for Ozzy and Black Sabbath fans as the concert film Ozzy and Black Sabbath Back to the Beginning just released its trailer.
1: There's never been a precedent for a show like this. Millions of people around the world who got to say, thank you, Black Sabbath. Thank you, Ozzy.
2: So many artists, there was no egos.
3: He was told he probably wouldn't make it through the show. He said, no, I'm doing it. Whatever happens, happens.
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0: brings a tear to the eye. The official trailer for the global cinematic release of Ozzy and Black Sabbath, Back to the Beginning, which will be going to the big screen coming up on October 28th. So the film runs as an event on that day, and tickets went on sale this morning for it. The closest theater to us is Olympia. So I do know that's going to be the one in West Olympia. And the name of that is the Cinemark Century Olympia. Cinemark Century Olympia. There's others that'll be at the Everett Mall in Everett. There is Linwood, Washington at the AMC and the Regal in Monroe. 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

0: Rush from Tom Sawyer, KDUX, the Rock of the Coasts, from the band on their 50-something tour. And most recently, Rush has secured a pretty big donation for what will be a monument to the late drummer Neil Peart. So just announced this morning, which is pretty cool. So Geddy Lee and Alex Lifeson ensured that Neil will receive a permanent memorial in his Ontario hometown. And the $1 million goal has been achieved for that. So that is a pretty awesome deal. So Rush directed a portion of their VIP ticket proceeds from their tour towards that memorial, and they've already achieved that mark of $1 million. So pretty cool. Yeah, Rush, meanwhile, coming up here just a few weeks away, as a matter of fact, for the first show in Seattle, the following second on that following Monday. It's KDUX, the Rock of the Coast.
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4: KTUX Coastal Weather on the Rock of the Coast.
3: Well, here comes the rain today. Early afternoon, after about 2, we're going to see rain and about 80%. That'll increase to 100% tonight and to most of Friday with the wet stuff. But Friday night, cloudy skies and some sunshine for Saturday and for Sunday. Lower 60s looks pretty good for some fishing this weekend. KDUX, the Rock of the Coast, our latest weather update brought to you by the Roof Doctor.
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0: Well, a little fool in the rain. Yeah, well, we might just see a little bit of rain. We could possibly see some today into tonight, possibly into tomorrow. So, yeah, we're getting back to that time of year.
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4: Now, it's KDUX Coastal Weather.
0: 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Going to see a chance of rain today. Rain tonight into tomorrow. Mostly sunny on Saturday and partly sunny on Sunday.
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0: a song written about David Lee Roth's car. Yeah, Panama right there in Van Halen. Jackson Browne before that. Doctor, my eyes. 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
0: This weather update is brought to you by The Roof Doctor. We can see 50% chance of rain today with rain tonight into tomorrow. We'll see some mostly sunny skies on Saturday and into partly sunny on Sunday.
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0: First time right there, Foreigner, 1977 on that one. 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
0: 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Going to see a chance of rain today. Rain tonight into tomorrow. Mostly sunny on Saturday and partly sunny on Sunday.
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0: 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This Friday, Cascade Christian travels to Montesano to take on the mighty Montesano Bulldogs for Friday Night Lights. Cascade Christian sitting at 2-1 so far on the year. The Montesano Bulldogs looking to get back into the win column. 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
7: Now, it's KDUX Coastal Weather.
0: This weather update is brought to you by The Roof Doctor. We can see a 50% chance of rain today with rain tonight into tomorrow. We'll see some mostly sunny skies on Saturday and into partly sunny on Sunday.
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0: Yeah, Ledbetter and Pearl Jam. Hey, we've got some prep football action happening live this Friday. Would be Cascade Christian at Montesano, pregame at 6:30, 7 o'clock kickoff on 1490 KWOK, our sister station, with Ian Cope and Daniel Hargrove.
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0: Rain tonight into tomorrow. Mostly sunny on Saturday and partly sunny on Sunday.
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4: Now, it's KDUX Coastal Weather.
0: This weather update is brought to you by The Roof Doctor. We can see 50% chance of rain today with rain tonight into tomorrow. We'll see some mostly sunny skies on Saturday and into partly sunny on Sunday.
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Just go away. 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
5: 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Rain tonight into tomorrow. Mostly sunny on Saturday and partly sunny on Sunday.
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0: one-on-one with them if you got a chance to see it. It's on YouTube and all that, but it is really a good show. You should check it out.
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0: 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I'm right here with you on your Thirsty Thursday.
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0: This weather update is brought to you by The Roof Doctor. We can see 50% chance of rain today with rain tonight into tomorrow. We'll see some mostly sunny skies on Saturday and into partly sunny on Sunday.
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celebration day right there, 2012. And it is Led Zeppelin kicking off the 4 o'clock hour. We have the Cars, Tom Petty, and right here it's U2.

Thank you.

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12: 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Going to see a chance of rain today, rain tonight into tomorrow. Mostly sunny on Saturday and partly sunny on Sunday.
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0: Van Halen ain't talking about love, baby. 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
3: 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We can see 50% chance of rain today with rain tonight into tomorrow. We'll see some mostly sunny skies on Saturday and into partly sunny on Sunday.
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